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1: Me and Snoop Dogg, we have something in common, Lauren.
2: Okay, what is it?
1: Yeah, it's not that we occasionally, you know. Okay. Anywho, but we're both afraid of horses.
2: What? You're afraid of horses?
1: Deathly afraid of horses. So growing up, we lived by this horse farm, and they would always try to get me to ride the horses, and I would cry hysterically. Horses scare me. They're beautiful creatures, but they're huge, and you can't trust them.
2: Oh, I love horses. Oh, okay.
1: No, can't trust them. Me, Snoop Dogg, we're both afraid of horses. Homie, I feel you.
2: Which side of the fence are you on? 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
1: Did you know that you can chat with me and Donnie? 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It's here. It's Lauren Snap and Donnie Meacham, and you're listening to Pop Crush Nights.

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3: 3.
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5: Pumped up about something. Okay, so have you bought a Diet Coke or a regular Coke recently?
6: I have not, actually.
5: Donnie, they come with names. So
6: that one says Michelle. Your name's not Michelle.
5: I know, but like I kind of want to be Michelle. Like I think that would be a fun name for a weekend.
6: But I'm very confused because isn't the point of like if you see the name on the thing, you're supposed to find your name?
5: Right, but my name is never in the like stash. So I've decided that my name is going to be Michelle. And I think everyone needs to have a pseudo fake name that we all use. So what's yours?
6: Well, I mean, if I'm Beyonce, who's our Kelly Rowland?
5: Hit us up if you're Kelly. Slide into the DMs.

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1: With a last name like Snap, I do sometimes wonder why I did not go into chiropractic care. I mean, if you think about it, perfect branding. I love a good dad joke, and there's a million that I could throw in there. But I do have a favorite chiropractor that I just discovered. It's what he is cracking that has me dumbfounded.
2: Okay, hopefully it's not jokes while he's popping your neck. But then also, I was trying to think of names in my head real quick. I was like, Snap, Crackle, and Pop. Snap to it. We'll snap you into place. There's just so many options we have.
1: I will hire you as my marketing manager. I'm just letting you know now, Donnie. I'll tell you what has me dumbfounded. It's coming next.
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1: I found a gentleman online that does chiropractic care for animals. So what he's doing is he's popping the backs of dogs and cats. And these cats and dogs are just like, you hear the snap. And then the dog like looks so scared. And then they realize that they're good and nothing has happened. And then they're just like best friends. And I can't stop watching it.
2: Ooh, that's the thing. I am like, I've actually never been to a chiropractor because I've always wanted to because like my back hurts or like, you know, they kept them. I was like, I should be popped into place. But then I have a fear of it because I'm like, I don't want to be that one statistic.
1: You know, maybe you could be my first patient though. I'll snap, crackle, pop you. You're not into it. Let me know how you feel about the chiropractor. Give Donnie a little bit of motivation to get there. He needs to go. It's 1-888-900-5217.

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1: Big shout out to Harper, Southern Utah, Mix 103.1. Donnie, she's got advice, and she says, say yes to these two things, charcuterie boards and chiropractors.
2: Okay, C and C. All right, so Harper, I'm going to need you to do me a favor, slide into the DM, send your address and your phone number, and then I can send you the bill if anything goes wrong, if I take your advice on this.
1: Harper, I appreciate you, and I will hold him back. Don't worry about that part, okay?

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0: your cell phone is usually tapped for like distracted driving. Do you want to know who I think is actually tapped for distracted driving?
1: Who? Granny?
0: Sign spinners. Like those people that spin the signs. I just saw an accident yesterday because they were looking at a sign spinner. So I don't know if that guy was doing a really good job or a bad job.
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0: This is Pop Crush Night.
6: Lawrence Knapp, Donnie Meacham, we are both so excited to be here with you tonight. So if this is your first time tuning in, welcome to the party. We are all about good songs, good spirits, and some good advice. And tonight with some advice from the queen, Oprah. Have you heard of the Oprah mind?
7: I mean, the only time I have Oprah mind is like when I'm at a bar and I'm like, you get a shot, and you get a shot, and you get a shot. That's my Oprah mind.
6: Okay. Well, Oprah actually says that she just dreams and thinks really big. She has no holds barred. So tonight, we're dreaming big, we're thinking bigger, and it's the mindset. Anything that's like possible is truly possible.

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1: Can you confront somebody when you catch them breaking into your car? Lauren Snapp, Donnie Meacham. I asked the question because something happened to me, and I honestly don't know what to have done. I can tell you what I did.
2: Yeah, no, I would not advise anybody ever out there. Don't confront someone who's breaking into your car. They're already doing a bad thing. What's going to stop them from doing something else bad, but this time to you instead of your car window?
1: Fair. Okay, fair. I've got more questions for you, though, because it's an awful story. It's coming at you next.
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2: We are talking car break-ins. Lawrence Knapp, Donnie Meacham. For the record, if you're following along, I did not confront the person that decided to rummage through my vehicle. I wish that I would have, but I didn't. No. Donnie, did you know that there are certain things you should do if you catch somebody and or your car just got broken into? I didn't know this, and I wish I would have because it would have lowered my anxiety. I felt so personally attacked, being like, okay, now they know my name because they looked at my insurance card as they were throwing it into the back seat. All right, so apparently you're supposed to take pictures, take inventory of anything that's in your car, call the police, contact your bank, contact an identity theft insurance, which I guess I need to get. That. And then you need to call your insurance company.
3: Insurance? Sure.
2: Okay. Yeah, well, I did the last one. Obvious. I called insurance.
3: Yeah,
4: this is obvious.
3: Do you actually call the police and somebody breaks into your car? Because it's like, what are the police going to... It's already happened.
2: Right. Well, that's why I didn't call them. Okay. And then insurance was like, did you call the cops? And I was like, no. And they were like, well, have you moved the vehicle? And I said, yeah. And they go, have you taken pictures? And I was like, no. And I don't know what's going to happen. I feel very stressed
3: out. Nothing. Yeah. You're going to have to pay for everything to be

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2: And, okay, what is it?
1: Yeah, it's not that we occasionally, you know. Anywho, but we're both afraid of horses.
2: What? You're afraid of horses?
1: Deathly afraid of horses. So growing up, we lived by this horse farm, and they would always try to get me to ride the horses, and I would cry hysterically. Horses scare me. They're beautiful creatures, but they're huge, and you can't trust them.
2: Oh, I love horses. Oh, okay.
1: No, can't trust them. Me, Snoop Dogg, we're both afraid of horses. Homie, I feel you.
2: Which side of the fence are you on? 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

Did you know that you can chat with me and Donnie? 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It's here. 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

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It's Big Joe Thursday morning at 6:30. 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

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It's Big Joe Thursday morning at 6:30. 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

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Karen, thank you so much for listening to Mix 95.7. 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

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It's Big Joe Thursday morning at 6:30. I've got a pair of tickets for you to win to go see Weird Al at Axer Amphitheater, and I got a $40 gift card to Founders so you can stop on by and grab some food and drinks before you head to the show. 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

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She's our Mix 95.7 fan of the day. 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
1: Got a good thing, got a good thing, got a good thing going on.
2: Joining me this morning in studio, 19-year-old Sabri Sneller. How are you doing today?
3: I'm doing good. How are you?
2: I am just so thankful that you're here, like literally here, alive with us, but that you're here in person to share your story. Now, when you were 19, you went into the doctor. I guess you weren't feeling well. They did some blood work, and what did they find out?
3: They found out that I had acute myeloid leukemia.
2: Wow, that's a heck of a thing to find out.
3: Yeah.
2: Like, what was going through your mind? Like, what were you thinking, or how were you feeling in that moment?
3: That moment was very scary, very, like, real feeling, you know, petrified and very scared because I didn't know what it was, and my mind instantly went to Googling it and saw the worst of the worst.
2: When you found that out, what did your doctors end up saying? Like, what was the plan of treatment?
3: She said you have to go to Helen DeVos as soon as possible. They'll have a room waiting for you. And so me and my parents and my fiance, we got in the car and we drove to DeVos and we were in the ER until about midnight, and then I got a room finally.
2: What was like the next step?
3: I had blood work, chemo, then I had 3 rounds of chemo, and then I ended up having a bone marrow transplant.
2: I have somebody, unfortunately, I recently found out that they have cancer and they're going to have to get chemo to go with that. And the biggest thing is that she's just freaking out about losing her hair. Like, what was that like? Did you end up losing your hair?
3: Yeah, I ended up losing all my hair. It was definitely like the hardest thing and the most scariest thing because I love my hair and it's a big part of who I am. But honestly, it was kind of fun to lose my hair, I feel like, because it's a whole different look. You didn't have to brush your hair every morning. You didn't have to style your hair. I honestly felt very like beautiful being bald because, you know, it's not every girl gets to go through this, but you have to stay strong and be beautiful, and you are who you are meant to be.
2: Chemo obviously is a big thing, but that wasn't enough. You said a bone marrow transplant or like a donor was needed. What's that process even like?
3: They would go and they would put all my numbers of like my blood type, all this different kind of stuff into a bone marrow registry, and they would look up, and there's only a couple thousands maybe on the bone marrow registry, and so they would type my numbers in, and when they typed my numbers in, they saw that I had 3 good matches, and they reached out to all 3 of them. They ended up all going to go get some testing done, like physicals, blood work, and it was a lot of appointments actually for them, but one of them ended up backing out, I believe they said, and then the 2 of them kept going on, and they found out that the one of them was a perfect match, and he was a 99% match.
2: That's pretty darn good, right?
3: Yeah.
2: And I didn't realize, but I was looking into this for this interview, like, I think it's somewhere around like 75% of people, like, they can't find a match.
3: Exactly, yeah.
2: I didn't realize it was that rare. So, okay, you end up finding a match, you go in, you have this surgery. Did you get to meet your donor?
3: For your bone marrow transplant, you're in the hospital for 4 days. You have chemo, very harsh chemo. It kills everything in your body. And then you get your donor's blood. It pretty much is like a pink blood, mm-hmm. and it free drips into your port. And so that went over 2 hours, pretty much of the free drip, and it smelled like creamed corn. It was disgusting.
2: Ugh.
3: Yeah. And then I was in the hospital for a total of 45 days going through my transplant because I was immunocompromised, very sick. But when your donor is within the U.S., you can't meet them until a year later, and you have to be able to both sign paperwork to make sure that you guys are okay with meeting each other.
2: That was 18 months or so ago, right? So have you made contact with the person that donated the bone marrow?
3: Yeah. So we actually met in December, and his mom and him drove up here, and we had dinner. And when I turned the corner to see him in the restaurant, I just lost it, just bawled my eyes out. And it was just so special because this guy just did something so powerful that he did not have to go through. He did not have to go through a surgery just to donate his marrow to me to save my life, but he did.
2: I feel like that's a bond that'll never be broken now between
3: exactly.
2: the two of you.
3: Yeah.
2: Tim, you seem like this awesome father coming out here supporting your daughter, but I gotta know, what was going through your mind?
4: Finding the match was definitely an answer to prayer, that's for sure.
2: Were you there when your daughter got to meet the donor?
4: Yes.
2: What was that experience like?
4: That was a really cool experience. As Brady, her donor, had said, probably one of the most rewarding and fulfilling moments of his life. We felt obviously the same way meeting him and his mother.
2: Yeah, I was going to say, like, what'd you say to him? Or did you just give him like a big bear hug?
4: Big bear hug and a thank you, and just thank you for your gift.
2: That's such a special moment. How would I, or somebody listening right now, how do you even go about becoming a bone marrow donor?
3: You go on to the National Registry to be a bone marrow, and you just get a swab of your mouth. So all it is just like a little cotton swab in your mouth, and then you send it back in, and you're pretty much on the registry.
2: Geez, that's easier than one of those COVID nose swabs. I'll do that all day.
3: Exactly.

0: Exactly, because my parents were both even swabbed as well, but my parents were not like perfect matches in a way.
1: Right.
0: They were, I think it was a 7 and a 5, I think it was. I couldn't remember the exact numbers, but it's crazy that someone all the way from St. Louis, Missouri was my perfect match, you know what I mean?
2: Like, right, but your own like flesh and blood, like your parents, it's so crazy, like, how the genetics work.
0: I'm like, what the heck?
2: I appreciate you coming in and sharing this story. I hope that people that are out there consider signing up. You get to save somebody's life.
0: Exactly, and you know what? You may never even get called to help, but the fact that you're on there to just save someone's life, you could get the chance, because there are so many young kids that people don't even recognize as freshly newborn all the way to they pass away, sadly.
2: Yeah.
0: My donor, actually, craziest thing was he actually matched with another male before he matched with me, and that's very rare that you match with two people. It is very rare.
2: You must have some of the best bone marrow
0: exactly.
2: out there.
0: I'm saying there's something special about him.
2: Savory Sneller, thank you so much for coming on here, sharing your story, and I'm just so glad I got to meet you in person.
0: Thank you.
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We are making the hottest concert of the year an unforgettable experience by flying you and a friend to New Orleans to see Bruno Mars. Wander Bourbon Street, sample

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0: Dave and Jennison called in this morning to play Big Joe's 60-second showdown. Got a chance to win with that Michigan Lottery ticket jackpot. He'll get $145. And Dave, just for playing today, I'm giving you a family four-pack of tickets to Altitude Trampoline Park.
1: Ooh, sounds great.
0: That's awesome, man. You ever been there before?
1: I have been there. We did a couple of kids' birthday parties there. It's a great place.
0: Oh, yeah, and they just updated everything, revamped it. They got their big thing going on this Friday through Sunday. I'll be out there Friday from 2 to 4, so maybe I'll see you out there. That'd be kind of cool. Let's go over the rules of the game for Big Joe's 60-second showdown. I'm going to put 1 minute on the clock. You've got to answer all 10 questions correctly to win the Michigan Lottery ticket jackpot. If you need to pass, that's totally cool. I'll come back to the question if time allows. Are you ready, Dave?
1: I am ready.
0: Big Joe's 60-second showdown starts in 3, 2, 1. What's the capital of Michigan?
1: Lansing.
0: Correct. Who was the first president of the United States?
1: George Washington.
0: Correct. What book series introduced the character Dumbledore?
1: Harry Potter.
0: Correct. What girl group was Beyonce part of?
1: Destiny's Child.
0: Correct. What Great Lake does not connect to Michigan?
1: Ontario.
0: Correct. What do we call the special letters A, E, I, O, and U?
1: Vowels.
0: Correct. What company did Michael Scott work for on the show The Office?
1: Dunder Mifflin.
0: Correct. What does the acronym SMH stand for?
1: Shaking my head.
0: Correct. How many stripes are on the U.S. flag?
1: 13.

0: correct. Who is the first winner of The Masked Singer?
1: T-Pain.
0: And just like that, David Jettison, you are correct, and you are our winner this morning.
1: Woo-hoo!
0: Dude, way to go, man. You went 10 for 10. You're getting the Michigan Lottery ticket jackpot, which is at $145, and you already won that family four-pack of tickets to Altitude Trampoline Park. Congratulations.
1: Thank you.
0: Dude, you were on fire today.
1: That was fun.
0: All right, hey, you want to have some fun like Dave and Jennison? We were going to reset the jackpot. It's now at $100, and you have a chance to play. 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

morning to you. Hey, it is the Big Joe Show here on Mix 95.7 Grand Rapids Best Mix. Welcome. It is Thursday, May 14th, 2026. And oh man, I'm happy about this. The weather getting better and better. Yesterday was cold, right? It was cold. I'm like, wait a minute. Is it May or is it January out here? Today we can expect sunny and warm conditions. Highs today, mid to upper 60s, which is pretty good. And then the real weather gets here, the good stuff. This weekend, we're going to have highs in the 80s. And oh man, I just was looking even to next week. It's the little things, is it not? Like a little bit of sunshine can make your day here in West Michigan. A little bit of warmth, that can make your day. And, well, it's all coming our way. So I'm certainly looking forward to that. Hey, coming up this morning here on the Big Joe Show, I've got more of those Weird Al tickets. Everybody really wants to go to the show. And, of course, our friends at Founders Brewing are going to hook you up as well with a $40 gift card. So you can stop on by there before you head to the Acushur Amphitheater, grab some drinks. You got to try their new one, too, the Water Hazard. It's so good. It's like a vodka cocktail. I know it's 6 in the morning, but listen, I could go for a drink right now after the morning I had with all the technical issues behind the scenes, but that's a cool thing to do. Plus the food, that's great. So I'll have your chance for that around 6:30. Then later on, when we play Big Joe's 60-second showdown, you have a chance to win 4 tickets, a family 4-pack, to join me. I'm going to be at Altitude Trampoline Park tomorrow. That's Friday from 2 to 4 p.m. They have their relaunch party. They've just done so many awesome improvements. It was already cool before, but I went in there last week and checked it out. I'm like, holy cow. I'm like, is there a weight limit on this thing? Because I'd like to get involved. So I'll have a chance for you to go do that. That'll be fun for the kids too. 7:45 and 8:45. If you got to go, make sure you set a reminder so you can come back. And we continue. This is so awesome. Bruno Mars had 2 sold-out shows, Saturday and Sunday this past week at Ford Field. Well, now we're going to send you to go see him in the Big Easy. Yep, you get to go to New Orleans on September 16th. You get the round-trip airfare. You get the hotel stay. Like, all that stuff's

covered. You just got to make sure you're doing your part, and that's listening. Twice daily when we play back-to-back Bruno Mars, that'll be when you'll listen for a code that you'll want to enter into our Mix 95.7 app. I got to go to that show. I was very lucky. We got some seats at Ford Field because that thing sold out so fast, my wife and I. And it was incredible. It might be one of the better shows I've ever seen. I mean, Bruno Mars, obviously a Super Bowl talent. So your chance to win just for listening to Mix 95.7. I think that's pretty cool. So, hey, let's get things going this morning. Coming up in about 5 minutes, we'll kick it off with your need-to-know news. Oh, those Pistons. Yeah, we'll talk about that and everything else happening here on Mix 95.7. Looks like

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1: Man, everybody came out last night to cheer on the Detroit Pistons, including Eminem and 50 Cent. It was just so loud watching some of the game, but that loudness didn't seem to do it. The Pistons had a lead in the fourth quarter, but the Cleveland Cavaliers were able to come back and tie the game, sending it into overtime. That's where the Cavaliers ended up winning the game. The final score, 117-113. The Pistons now have lost three games in a row and got to win game six on Friday night in Cleveland, or their playoff hopes are done. Tonight, the Grand Rapids Griffins play game one of the Central Division playoffs against a familiar foe, the Chicago Wolves. Doors to the Van Andel Arena are going to open up around 6 o'clock tonight, and the puck drops at 7. You might want to get there early, though, for those Griffin rally towels. They'll be handing those out as you enter the arena. And, of course, $2 beers, $2 hot dogs from 6 to 8 p.m. I'm going to be there waving my rally towel. I got on the game, the big screen last time I was there when they take it out of the Manitoba Moose. I'm just going crazy, baby. So if you see me, take a picture. But I look forward to that. So go Griffins. And I guess doing everything sports this morning. We now know who the Detroit Lions will be playing in Munich, Germany for that game this fall. They'll be taking on the New England Patriots on Sunday, November 15th. You got to set an early alarm for that one. It's a 9:30 kickoff here Eastern time. So that'll be kind of fun. And this is just insane. I've never actually been to Vegas to the casinos and to like the strip and all that. But I mean, like, I flew through the airport. But I don't count that if you land somewhere. A Michigan man is now a millionaire 30 years after he got his lucky numbers in Vegas. The 56-year-old man said he got the numbers from a fortune-telling machine while in Las Vegas, and he's been playing those numbers ever since. Well, those lucky numbers just matched the five white balls in the April 22nd drawing for the Powerball, which got him $1 million. The man says he's going to pay off his house and car, take a vacation, and save for retirement. Congratulations to him. You know what? That's dedication. 30 years it took to get there. You know what, though? Perfect, though. It's definitely worth it. And for your final need-to-know news story, we're going to head to Massachusetts, where an ice cream truck owner is making people smile because of one small act of kindness. A young boy recently approached this lady's truck, but didn't have enough money for any of the ice cream treats. But instead of turning him away and saying, sorry, you got to do it, she gave the kid a free scoop. Now that company just announced, you know what? We're going to give free ice cream to every child all summer long.
2: It's okay. Tell him to come back. No, I was still going to give it to him. I didn't say no. I wasn't going to. Hey, can you ask that kid over there to come back?
3: We don't turn kids away when they don't have money. You want an ice cream from Maddie, you get an ice cream from Maddie. It's so hot outside. Say no.
2: Here you go, buddy. You can always come up to the ice cream truck, okay?
1: Man, it's little things like that.

0: absolutely incredible. And I got to imagine not every kid's going to need that, but that way every kid actually feels included and can be a part of that. I love what you're doing there, Maddie. Good stuff. That is the Big Joe Show's Need to Know News on Mix 95.7, Grand Rapids Best Mix.
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And if you hang around for about another 5 minutes, I got your chance to win tickets to see Weird Al. He's going to be at Acushnet Amphitheater coming up on Friday, July 3rd. And of course, you're going to want to get something to drink, something to eat before that show or maybe after. Well, I'm giving you a $40 gift card to Founders Brewing so you can enjoy all that. All you got to do is hang out and play the Secret Celebrity Game. It's coming up with two songs. Have our number saved in your phone so you can call in quick. 616-600-0957.

It's the Big Joe Show on Mix 95.7, and we've made it to that part of the show where we have to figure out who is our secret celebrity today. If you want to take a guess, the number 616-600-0957. If you get it right, I'm going to hook you up with tickets to see Weird Al Yankovic at Acushnet Amphitheater coming up

0: on Friday, July 3rd. That'll be a fun little 4th of July weekend. What better way to celebrate America's 250th birthday than having a good time checking out Weird Al? And you're going to have a good time before and even after at Founders Brewing. I got a $40 gift card that they are hooking you up with this morning. So you can go get some great food. Yes, they have amazing food there. Great snacks, great sandwiches, all kinds of stuff. And of course, all their drinks like the All Day IPA or the new one I really like. This one's going to be dangerous. It's called Water Hazard. It's like a vodka kind of a seltzer. And oh, it tastes so good. All you got to do is tell me, who is the secret celebrity you hear? 616-600-0957. 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
1: 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And I would just say, because Complicated was my first single, I was 17 years old. The song holds so many special memories. This is the first music video I ever got to shoot. Like, I'm from Canada. I flew all the way to Los Angeles, shot a video. It was really fun.
0: Do you know who that secret celebrity is? 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

0: It is the Big Joe Show on Mix 95.7, the secret celebrity game. Today, if you're able to figure out who the secret celebrity is just by hearing them talk, I'm going to give you tickets to see Weird Al Yankovic at Acrisure Amphitheater on Friday, July 3rd, and you're going to get a $40 gift card to Founders Brewing. Go there before a concert. Go there after. They got like a social district now. This is... what an awesome time to be in Grand Rapids, and what an awesome prize to win this morning. All you have to do is tell me who is our secret celebrity. Here you go.
1: 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I was 17 years old. The song holds so many special memories. This is the first music video I ever got to shoot. Like, I'm from Canada. I flew all the way to Los Angeles, shot a video. It was really fun.
0: Who is that?

0: that secret celebrity, 616-600-0957. Sabrina in Granville, do you know who today's secret celebrity is?
1: Is it Avril Lavigne?
0: What makes you say that?
1: Because I only listened for like 3 seconds and she said her favorite music video from her catalog was Complicated. And my brain went, oh, it's Avril Lavigne.
0: You know what? Your brain, I don't know if you've given it any coffee or anything yet, but it's working on full speed because that is the answer I was looking for.
1: Oh, yay.
0: Congratulations. You are going to get yourself a pair of tickets to go check out Weird Al Yankovic at Acushnet Amphitheater on Friday, July 3rd. And you can get yourself a $40 gift card to Founders Brewing Company. So you can go get some food, some drinks, whatever your little heart wants before, after the show. It's all good. And when you go there too, by the way, if you go to the gift shop to buy like a t-shirt or a hat or a hoodie, something like that, say my name, Big Joe, like mention Big Joe for Mix 95.7, and they'll give you like 30% off. That's pretty sweet.
1: Oh, thank you. My bus kids, I drive school bus, and my bus kids, we listen to you every morning on the bus, just so you know.
0: Oh my
1: when
0: gosh.
1: When you do the 60-second showdown, we compete every morning. We listen every morning to you so that we can try to get the questions. And they always tell me, they're like, you should call in. And I'm like, I can't. I'm driving a school bus. But we still listen to you every morning.
0: Oh, my God. You just made my morning sharing that. What are the kids' names? I got to give them a shout-out later.
1: I don't like think the I'm bus, allowed I should to say. Give them to you, but we just say Miss Sabrina's bus number 49.
0: Sabrina, I want you to hang on. I'm going to get all of your information, and I'm definitely going to give those kids a shout-out later this morning around then, too. You want a chance to win? All you got to do is play the Secret Celebrity Game tomorrow around 6:30 here on Mix 95.7. Yasmin Anissa recently threw a party to thank all the people who have helped keep her alive thanks to blood donation. She's going to share her awesome story next with Big Joe's Little Wins on Mix 95.7. 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
2: They say the holy water's watered down, and this town's lost its faith. Our colors will fade eventually, so if our time is running out, day after day, we'll make the mundane a masterpiece. Oh my, oh my love, I take one look at you, you're taking me out.

0: It's time for Big Joe's Little Wins on Mix 95.7. Got a good thing going on. Highlighting the little wins and great things happening throughout West Michigan and beyond. Here's today's little win with Big Joe.
1: Joining me this morning in studio for Big Joe's Little Wins is Yasmina Niece. Good morning. How are you?
2: Hi, I'm doing great.
1: Now, you are going to be heading into work soon. What are you? You're at the Grand Haven Elementary?
2: Yes, I'm a public school librarian out there.
1: Ooh, is that a fun job right there?
2: It's so amazing. I love it.
1: Oh, well, that is so cool. I bet you might be reading them a lot because you recently threw a party at a blood center. What was that all about?
2: Yeah, so I was born with a genetic blood disorder, and I was diagnosed at 6 months old with beta thalassemia. So basically every 3 to 4 weeks I get 2 units of blood, and I recently celebrated my 600th unit of blood, and I wanted to show some appreciation and love to all the people working behind the scenes to get the blood from the donors all the way through testing and through transportation all the way to the hospital. So I just threw a party for them and it was really great.
1: I think that's so amazing. What was everybody's reaction at the blood center when you're like, hey, I want to throw a party for you to say thanks?
2: They were a little surprised. I don't think anyone's ever done that before.

0: heard of it.
1: I mean, there's probably a couple other people with thalassemia who've hit that milestone with 600 units of blood, but it's pretty uncommon to have that much blood transfused into you. And I think that they saw that and they like really appreciated the love that came to them.
0: So what's the process like? Like, I know I've donated blood, not enough, but I've done it probably like 6 or 8 times in my life. Like I'm saying, not enough. Because that's what I think about. I'm like, oh, well, one person might need a blood donation one time. Like, no, somebody needs it every 2 weeks or even more.
1: Yeah.
0: What's the process like on your end? Because you're receiving the blood. Is it like a quick thing? Does it take all day? How long is this?
1: I'm at the hospital pretty much the entire day. So I go in, I get labs drawn, and then the people at Varsity do an amazing job finding a blood match for me. And then it gets sent over to the hospital, and then I'm there pretty much the entire day getting the blood into my body.
0: I love that you're taking what you have and you're trying to obviously thank people, but just spread awareness on how important blood donation is. Yeah. Like, what would you tell somebody right now that, obviously, if you're afraid of a needle, you're probably not going to donate blood. We get that. But I think a lot of people like me, it's like, dude, just go down there. What would you say to them about donating?
1: I mean, I think like every 10 seconds or something, like somebody somewhere needs blood. And like donating blood one time can save up to 3 lives. So it's pretty powerful to think that, like, we have that power to save so many lives every single day or every 2 months whenever you can donate. So I highly encourage it. If you can, then you should.
0: Exactly. Maybe you'll be at the thousandth, I can't say thousand, but thousands, blood thing. Is that going to be the next big celebration, you think?
1: I want to celebrate every 100, I feel like. It's
0: I
1: a
0: like
1: big
0: that.
1: Milestone.
0: Okay.
1: I get 2 units of blood every, like, 3 to 4 weeks. So it takes about 4-ish years to get 100 units of blood in. So I just celebrate big.
0: I love that.
1: I find every reason to celebrate.
0: So if people want to learn more about what you got going on or anything, is there anywhere you can check out or learn more?
1: They can check out the Cooley's Anemia Foundation, thalassemia.org. They can learn more about thalassemia. And then if they feel inclined to, they can either donate blood or donate monetarily to the cause. We're trying to fund for a cure. So
0: I absolutely love that. And now I'm going to pinky promise you when we get off the air, I'm going to make sure I sign have to go do a blood donation soon.
1: Yes,
0: there's no reason not to
1: do it. Varsity is amazing.
0: Oh, I love that. Yasmin Anise, thank you so much for coming on in here today for Big Joe's Little Wins.
1: Thank you for having me.
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0: things that I've got.
1: I don't care how you say the name of this song. It's definitely a bop. I love getting to play it. It's NSYNC. It's going to be me? Or is it May?

Good morning. It's the Big Joe Show on Mix 95.7. Fellows of West Michigan, you may want to stop wearing these. Apparently, women can't stand them. They think they're absolutely gross. I'm going to share what this is all about. And of course, ladies of West Michigan, I would like to know if you agree. Yes. Oh, these are so gross, Big Joe. Please, please have all men in West Michigan never wear them again. It's coming up in two songs on Mix 95.7.

0: Good morning. It is the Big Joe Show on Mix 95.7. And this woman posted a video, I think it was like a week ago. I just saw it on TikTok. And she's asking men to please stop doing this.
1: Can men please stop wearing flip-flops? It's really gross.
0: Okay, I think she's just kidding about the crying part, but I'm curious to know if other women here in West Michigan agree that men should stop wearing flip-flops. Like, this clip has 30 million views in just a week, which is insane, and so many comments, and a lot of people are agreeing with her, at least on the ladies' side. Now, for myself, I love Crocs. My wife, Lindsay, though, she hates them, and I purposely think this, even though it's our money that's being wasted, I swear she does stuff so that Benny and Patty will chew up my Crocs, because I've come home and they're just in piles of little pieces. So I think she puts peanut butter or something on them when I leave for the day and she leaves for work. That's just my thought, though. I have no actual proof. And my friend over at the Fox 17 Morning Mix, Michelle Dunaway, love her, but she's a hater when it comes to Crocs. I forget if it's just like adult men like myself wearing them or if that includes kids as well, but she is not a fan of the Crocs. I just feel like one time, Michelle, if you put them on, it would change your life. But some of the other comments, though, agreeing when it comes to flip-flops, and some of the top ones I found on this video, they said, oh, toe hair on a man? Gross. I can't. What do you want us to do? Wear socks? Everybody's got toe hair. The other person said, the worst is the jeans and flip-flop combo. See, for me, that's one of my favorite things to do. I will put on a pair of jeans. I will wear those, like, split, you know, little flip-flops that go between your big toe and your other four toes, and apparently that's a no-no. I thought that was, like, kind of a cool look. Am I wrong here? And then somebody said, sandals are fine, but flip-flops are over the line. I don't want to wear those sandals where you got to, like, connect them and, like, with a, like, a buckle and bend over. I want something easy, just like my Crocs, that I can go one foot, another foot, boom, I'm good to go. I would like to know a little bit of honest feedback, whether you want to message me inside the Mix 95.7 app or call 616-600-0957. Ladies of West Michigan, do you really want guys to stop wearing flip-flops, or is this just some crazy girl posted online that nobody agrees with? 616-600-0957. I'm going to keep on wearing my flip-flops regardless. Wow.

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0: Good morning. It's the Big Joe Show on Mix 95.7. I was talking about this woman that I don't think she's really crying, but she acts like it here on this video she posted, asking men to stop doing this.
1: Can men please stop wearing flip-flops? It's really gross.
0: Okay. Why? Why is it so gross? Everybody hates dude wearing flip-flops and Crocs, and I don't want to wear those sandals where you got to button them up on the bottom. No, thank you. 616-600-0957. I'd like to know what you think. Jessica in Grand Rapids, what did you want to say?
2: So I was calling about the flip-flops thing. I personally, it's kind of like with women. We don't want people to judge what we're wearing, so why are we going to judge our men? If you're comfortable, shouldn't that be all that matters? Like you said, everyone has issues, faults in our bodies. Why does it matter if you're comfortable?
0: I kind of agree, and I guess I just don't see, like, unless you're just grossed out by, like, toe hair, sure, like, my Crocs would cover that up. But I don't know. I've met so many women. They're like, oh, gross. Ew, gross. I'm like, well, what do you want me to wear? Shoes at the beach?
2: Right. Like, feet are gross, okay? That's just period. Feet are gross.
0: Amen. But amen. Cut them off.
2: It. Like, come on. Exactly. Can I walk with no feet, please?
0: I'd like that.
2: But yeah, so I think you guys should just wear what you want, be comfortable, and, you know, have, like, extra Crocs just in case there's peanut butter problems.
0: Yeah, exactly, because there always seems to be. Jessica, thank you so much.
2: Yeah, of course. Have a great day.

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If you ever have something that you're looking for help with, you can always reach out, whether it's 616-600-0957, or you can message me in the Mix app or on social media. I mean, there's so many different ways to get in contact and try to talk about your situation and see what we can do. I got this message. I've been dating my boyfriend for about 2 months now, and things are going really well. Well, that's good. Good stuff right there. We both work crazy schedules, so it's not always easy to find free time that works for both of us to hang out. One time that we always have available is on Sunday afternoons. Almost every week or two, we will get together and hang out at my place, and I started to notice a pattern. Every 2 weeks or so, he asks if he can bring his laundry with him, and he ends up doing about a load or two while we watch a show or a movie on Netflix, and usually by then he has to go. My girlfriends are starting to think that my boyfriend is just using me for the free laundry. Now, I don't think that's the case, she says, but as my friends brought up, you know, we really don't do much besides hang out at my place, watch a movie or a show, and do the laundry. Is this guy using me for my washer and dryer? I'd like some help. Well, I don't think that he is. I just feel like I remember, and I don't know how old you are too, but I remember when I was a younger guy, I would, anything you could do to save some money. It's tough out there, right? And me, and I don't know her situation too. Does she actually have like an apartment or a home like where it's a nice washer and dryer? Because I've been in some apartments before. You know how much a pain in the butt that is? It eats your change. It always ruins your clothes. Somebody does something to mess it up. I could see why, if this is the case of this girl, that you actually would want to go to her place and do the laundry.

0: But what do you think, though? Is something going on here? Is this guy just using her for the free, like, washer and dryer? Has somebody done that to you? You're like, wait a minute. Why are you dating me? Is it just for the free laundry? 616-600-0957. I'd hate to see this relationship end just because her friends think so. But at the same time, though, wouldn't your best friends kind of have your best interests in mind? And I don't know. Don't you trust your girlfriends or your guy friends to have a good sense about somebody to know what their intentions are or not? 616-600-0957. I'd like to know, do you think that this girl's boyfriend is just using her for the free laundry on every Sunday? It's Mix 95.7.
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you so much for hanging out and listening to the Big Joe Show on Mix 95.7. I'm trying to help out this woman here who has got a situation. She doesn't think it is anything, but her girlfriends are kind of, I don't know about that. She's been dating her boyfriend, she says, for about 2 months now, and things are going really well, but they both work crazy schedules, so it's not always easy to find free time that works for them. They found that usually it's a Sunday afternoon where they can both hang out, and about every couple of weeks, he'll bring over his laundry, and he'll do that, couple loads, and while that's going, they'll watch Netflix or maybe a TV show, something that they like, for a couple hours, and then usually after the laundry's pretty much done, he's heading on out. And she's wondering, is this guy using me for my washer and dryer? I got some interesting feedback inside the Mix 95.7 app. This one says, honestly, if you both work crazy schedules like she said she did, he's probably just trying to kill two birds with one stone. Between the commute and long shifts, Sunday is likely the only day he has to reset. If he's bringing over a bottle of wine or bringing a pizza with him, you know what? Then that's all good. I wouldn't sweat it. But then somebody else, this is why it's so confusing, says, hey, I'm with your girlfriends on this one. It's a bit low effort for a two-month-old relationship. That's like the honeymoon phase. He should be all about going out and doing things, not watching Netflix while he sorts out his whites and his undies. Even if he's busy, he should be making an effort to maybe take you out for a nice brunch or some kind of outdoor activity that doesn't even cost anything. If the washer and dryer are the main attraction, you are not a girlfriend to him. You are a convenience. Those are two totally opposite takes. So very interesting to see what you might think. I've got this up on the Mix 95.7 GR Facebook page. And if you've got any thoughts on it, you can always call me at 616-600-0957. That's 616-600-0957. The Big Joe Show 60-Second Showdown is coming your way in about 5 minutes. So hang out. It's Mix 95.7 with Olivia Dean.

0: Good morning. It's the Big Joe Show on Mix 95.7. I tell everybody this. Please, when you see me in public, come up and say hi, because I sit in the studio all by myself. So unless you say hi in public or send a message on social media or give me a call, I don't even know you're listening. And it's so great to hear back from people. Like this morning, I want to give a big shout out. I guess they play every single day on the bus, Big Joe's 60 Second Showdown. I want to give a shout out to Miss Sabrina's bus number 49. They listen every day and they play along. So thank you guys so much. Let's do it right now. Here's Big Joe. 60 Second Showdown. Haley and Marn this morning has a chance to get that Michigan Lottery ticket jackpot. It just got reset. It's at $100, but just for getting through this morning, I'm giving you 4 tickets to Altitude Trampoline Park. Hey, good morning. How are you?
1: Good morning, Joe. I'm great.
0: All right. So are these trampoline park passes for you or some kiddos?
1: Oh, I've got 4 kids, so this is the perfect prize for us.
0: Oh, my gosh. Okay. Well, let's see how you do in the game. I look forward to having you come out there and join me at Altitude Trampoline Park. Big Joe's 60 Second Showdown works like this. I put 60 seconds on the clock, and after I ask the first question, we will start it. If you don't know an answer, you can say pass, and I'll come back if time allows. You have to get all 10 right to win that Michigan Lottery ticket jackpot. You ready to go?
1: Let's do it.
0: Big Joe's 60 Second Showdown starts in 3, 2, 1. How many sides does a square have?
1: 4.
0: Correct. What boy band was Justin Timberlake part of?
1: NSYNC.
0: Correct. Who sat on a wall and had a great fall?
1: Humpty Dumpty.
0: Correct. What city are we trying to send you to see Bruno Mars?
1: Las Vegas.
0: Incorrect. Who are the Detroit Pistons currently playing?
1: The Cavaliers.
0: Correct. What comes first, Memorial Day or Labor Day?
1: Memorial Day.
0: Correct. Michael Myers is the villain in which horror movie franchise?
1: Oh,

0: Oh, shoot. I can picture him. Pass.
1: What singing competition does Ryan Seacrest host?
0: American Idol.
1: Correct. How many pounds are in a ton?
0: 2,000?
1: Correct. What U.S. state is known as the land of Lincoln?
0: Nebraska.
1: Incorrect.
2: That's right.
1: All right, we are out. We weren't able to come back to that other one that you passed on, so I'll bring this one back tomorrow. Michael Myers is the villain of which horror movie franchise? The other one that you got wrong, what city are we trying to send you to see Bruno Mars in? There's details about that inside the Mix 95.7 app if anybody else wants a clue. And I'll also bring back that last one. What U.S. state is known as the land of Lincoln? But hey, you know what? I'm sure you're pretty happy today either way because you did win. You get that four-pack of tickets.
0: Yep, awesome. Thank you, Joe.
1: You're welcome. You won a chance to win tickets to go to Altitude Trampoline Park. All you got to do is play Big Joe's 60-second showdown this week.

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Good morning. It's the Big Joe Show on Mix 95.7. The Griffins have got a big game tonight at the Van Andel Arena. I'll tell you all about that. And a woman would not let a kid without money go without ice cream. What a sweet story. I'll share that and everything else coming up in Big Joe's Need to Know News next.

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1: Man, everybody came out last night to cheer on the Detroit Pistons, including Eminem and 50 Cent. It was just so loud watching some of the game, but that loudness didn't seem to do it. The Pistons had a lead in the fourth quarter, but the Cleveland Cavaliers were able to come back and tie the game, sending it into overtime. That's where the Cavaliers ended up winning the game. The final score, 117-113. The Pistons now have lost three games in a row and got to win Game 6 on Friday night in Cleveland, or their playoff hopes are done. Tonight, the Grand Rapids Griffins play game one of the Central Division playoffs against a familiar foe, the Chicago Wolves. Doors to the Van Andel Arena are going to open up around 6 o'clock tonight, and the puck drops at 7. You might want to get there early, though, for those Griffin rally towels. They'll be handing those out as you enter the arena. And, of course, $2 beers, $2 hot dogs from 6 to 8 p.m. I'm going to be there waving my rally towel. I got on the game, the big screen last time I was there when they take it out of the Manitoba Moose. I'm just going crazy, baby. So if you see me, take a picture. But I look forward to that. So go Griffins. And I guess doing everything sports this morning. We now know who the Detroit Lions will be playing in Munich, Germany for that game this fall. They'll be taking on the New England Patriots on Sunday, November 15th. You got to set an early alarm for that one. It's a

0: 9:30 kickoff here Eastern time, so that'll be kind of fun. And this is just insane. I've never actually been to Vegas to the casinos and to like the strip and all that, but I mean, like, flown through the airport, but I don't count that if you land somewhere. A Michigan man is now a millionaire 30 years after he got his lucky numbers in Vegas. The 56-year-old man said he got the numbers from a fortune-telling machine while in Las Vegas, and he's been playing those numbers ever since. Well, those lucky numbers just matched the five white balls in the April 22nd drawing for the Powerball, which got him $1 million. The man says he's going to pay off his house and car, take a vacation, and save for retirement. Congratulations to him. You know what? That's dedication. 30 years it took to get there. You know what, though? Perfect, though. It's definitely worth it. And for your final need-to-know news story, we're going to head to Massachusetts, where an ice cream truck owner is making people smile because of one small act of kindness. A young boy recently approached this lady's truck, but didn't have enough money for any of the ice cream treats. But instead of turning him away and saying, sorry, you got to do it, she gave the kid a free scoop. Now that company just announced, you know what? We're going to give free ice cream to every child all summer long.
1: It's okay. Tell him to come back. No, I was still going to give it to him. I didn't say no. I wasn't going to.
2: Hey, can you ask that kid over there to come back?
3: We don't turn kids away when they don't have money. You want an ice cream from Maddie, you get an ice cream from Maddie. It's so hot outside. Say no.
2: Here you go, buddy. You can always come up to the ice cream truck, okay?
0: Man, it's little things like that. Absolutely incredible. And I got to imagine not every kid's going to need that, but that way every kid actually feels included and can be a part of that. I love what you're doing there, Maddie. Good stuff. That is the Big Joe Show's Need to Know News on Mix 95.7, Grand Rapids' best mix.
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and save your tears. It's Big Joe on Mix 95.7. Hey, shout out to Clifford. He just gave me a call making a song request, but he's listening to Mix 95.7 while he's heading into school today. Well, buddy, I appreciate you, Clifford, and I will try to get your song on. Hey, I love it when you're part of the show, whether you call in at 616-600-0957 or you let me know what you're thinking by sending me a message in the Mix 95.7 app. Parents of West Michigan, I want to hear from you about this. Experts are saying that schools

0: and there, but we've got temperatures like over the next week or so in the 70s and 80s. Hello, spring. I will take it. And you know what else you should be doing with this nice weather? Don't waste it. Go out and get your golf on. Whether you're terrible like me, or maybe you can actually like make the ball in the pin in like the amount of strokes, that's called a par. Something I don't even know how to say because I can't do it. I'm more of a double or triple bogey kind of a guy. Well, you would want to get yourself the Golf Tee Tour card. It's 18 holes of golf at 7 awesome courses here in West Michigan. And you also get to go to an indoor golf simulator, which is so fun if you never tried one of those, and an interactive driving range. All this for $99. You go out and do a round of golf, you do a bucket of balls to warm up, and you play and get a hot dog or something like that. You are definitely only going to get a round or two in. But with this, you're going to get to golf all summer long. 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

0: Somber with Back to Friends. Good morning. Thank you so much for hanging out. It is the Big Joe Show on Mix 95.7, and we have always got so many awesome deals. I'm serious. If you have not downloaded the Mix 95.7 app, for the deals alone, you should go check it out. We've got our dining deals, we've got our golf card, and tomorrow morning, we're launching this. I'm so excited about it. It's the 2026 Beer Tour Card. Yep, you're going to get to go to so many amazing breweries here in West Michigan and have some of the absolute best beer, and you're going to save yourself a bunch of money while you're doing it. 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Just click on the 2026 Beer Tour Card. All right, hey, I'm getting out of here. Have yourself an amazing Thursday. Look forward to hopefully seeing you tonight. I'm going to be checking out the Griffins in action at the Van Andel Arena, waving my rally towel. Last time I was at the game, I got on the big screen twice, so I'm going to try it tonight. I don't know if I'm going to take my shirt off or not. Maybe. That might get me on there, but if you're out there, say hi, and of course, join me Friday morning here on Mix 95.7. I will have another pair of tickets for you to go see Weird Al at Acushnet Amphitheater for the Secret Celebrity Game, and on top of that, you get a $40 gift card to go to Founders so you can have some good beer and some good food, and also your last chance to get that family four-pack of tickets to Altitude Trampoline Park. Going to be doing that for our Big Joe 60-second showdown. So we got a lot happening, and I hope you can join us. Coming up next, you got Deanna to take you through your midday. 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

it's Big Joe and Mix 95.7. I don't like getting up early, but that's what you got to do if you want to win Weird Al tickets. He's going to be at Acushnet Amphitheater, and I'm going to give you a $40 gift card to Founders Brewing for some good food and drinks before or after that show. You just got to play the secret celebrity game at 6:30 here on Mix 95.7. 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

customers back to the store with a move that will touch every customer. 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I'll explain coming up in 10 minutes. It's Olivia Dean, So Easy, on Mix 95.

0: 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Target is trying to lure customers back to the store with a move that will touch every customer. Literally, it's Deanna. So what do they mean by that? Well, Target is rolling out 500,000 new shopping carts over the next few years. And Target says this is actually a bigger deal than we think, because we think, oh, it's just a shopping cart. But they say it's the first touch point when customers walk in. So the upgraded carts will hold more items. They're going to roll smoother, maneuver more easily through the store, and have improved drink holders that can even hold a Stanley tumbler. What do you think? Will this get you back to Target spending money?
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0: Sienna Spiro, obviously inspired by all the jazz that she listened to growing up. But she says how she really learned how to write lyrics, though, was listening to hip hop. 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

0: myself. It's Deanna on Grand Rapids at Workstation, Mix 95.7. When was the last time you went on a dating app? I have sworn them off, have not been on them for years because it's so bad. It's Deanna. But there is one dating app that is doing a complete overhaul, trying to attract singles back because, you know, people aren't on them as much. Bumble, known for making women reach out first, is getting rid of that feature completely. They're also getting rid of swiping. So instead, Bumble will have an AI assistant named Bee that will interview users and then match people based on relationship goals, communication style, lifestyle, and dating intentions. So with all these new changes, will roll out towards the end of this year. What do you think? Are you intrigued?
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And Harry says that's what jogging does for him. It's really the only time that he gets alone time. 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

When was the last time you went into a Target? Well, Target is trying to lure customers back into the store, and they're doing it with something that they say will touch every customer. 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I was a girl.

0: 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Target is trying to lure customers back into the stores with a move that they say will touch every customer. It's Deanna. So Target is rolling out 500,000 new shopping carts over the next few years. And you're like, oh, it's a shopping cart. Who cares? Well, Target says this is a bigger deal than we think because the shopping cart is the first touch point when customers walk in. So the new upgraded carts will hold more items. They're going to roll smoother. They're going to maneuver more easily and have improved drink holders that can even hold a Stanley tumbler. But I know somehow we will still get the shopping cart with the wonky wheel.
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1: I do not remember Katy Perry and Josh Groban ever dating, but apparently they did. Josh Groban, he announced that he is engaged, so Katy Perry thought she would have some fun with her ex, and she posted on Instagram that he was the one who got away, and she was crying, but it was all in good fun.

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I don't like getting up early, but that's what you got to do if you want to win Weird Al tickets. He's going to be at Acushnet Amphitheater, and I'm going to give you a $40 gift card to Founders Brewing for some good food and drinks before or after that show. 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Somebody

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1: Hey, it's Wendy from Mix 95.7, and we here in West Michigan love our pal Blake Harms from Wood TV. But there's apparently a super fan out there. We came across a TikTok account of Blake's biggest fan. They wrote a song about him. 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
1: Wouldn't it be nice to have a couple of days where you don't have to worry about meal planning, work? You're in New Orleans watching Bruno Mars in concert. 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

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There is a brand new coach coming to The Voice for the upcoming season, Queen Latifah. She'll be joining Kelly Clarkson and Adam Levine for the upcoming season.

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I don't like getting up early, but that's what you got to do if you want to win Weird Al tickets. 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

Amy sent me a message right on our station app saying she's getting ready for a Zoom meeting. Would love to hear this one before it starts. I said, of course. It's Meghan Trainor, John Legend, Like I'm Gonna Lose You.

0: do it every weekday at this time, Deanna's Pop Culture Quiz. And today, your question is, on this day in 1998, this show about nothing ended as 76 million viewers watched. What was the show? The answer is coming up in 10 minutes on Mix 95.7.
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0: 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Will this be the back-to-back Bruno Mars that you've been waiting for your chance to see him in New Orleans? It is not, but you're still waiting for it.
1: He's not working hard. Yeah, right, picture that with a Kodak. Or better yet, go to Times Square, take a picture of me with a Kodak. Took my life from negative to positive. I just want you to...

Not only are we fans of Somber, but so is Taylor Swift. She says, Somber is an amazing songwriter who writes intensely confessional lyrics. Coming from Taylor, that's a huge

0: 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A Michigan woman out doing some morel mushroom hunting found one that was bigger than the size of her hand. 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

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It's Carly and Duncan. Make sure you keep listening for back-to-back Bruno Mars. When you hear it, it's your chance to win a trip to go see him in New Orleans. 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
1: 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Duncan's daughter likes to only eat dino nuggets, but pretty soon she's going to add something new to her plate. We'll talk about that coming up in 10 minutes.

it's Big Joe on Mix 95.7. I don't like getting up early, but that's what you got to do if you want to win Weird Al tickets. He's going to be at Acushur Amphitheater, and I'm going to give you a $40 gift card to Founders Brewing for some good food and drinks before or after that show. 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

0: So your daughter only eats chicken nuggets if they're dino shaped, right?
1: The dino nuggets, yep.
0: Well, you're going to add some potatoes to her diet because Orida is launching dino and star shaped tater tots.
1: Oh, okay.
0: Dino shaped tots. Here we go.
1: Do we need that? I mean, we
0: Do
1: need
0: we
1: it.
0: Need that?
1: Yeah, because we've got Obviously. A 10-year-old daughter and we yeah. need that.
0: Yeah, because we got dino nugs. We need some dino tots. To go with the dino nugs.
1: Oh, stupid.
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0: It's Carly and Duncan. Thank you so much for hanging out with us while you're working today.
1: Hopefully we make your day a little better.
0: Yeah, God, I hope so.
1: Hopefully.
2: We try.
0: We've got the newest music from One Republic. 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
0: Yeah. 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

0: Lily and Duncan are gearing you up for the end of your workday. 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
2: They say the holy water's watered down, and this town's lost its faith. 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Oh my, my, oh my, my love, I take one look at you, you're taking me out.

Carly and Duncan. Keep those ears peeled because we've got a free trip to see Bruno Mars in New Orleans. 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

0: Lipa has sued Samsung. Samsung has now responded. This sounds like a mess.
1: I saw the headline. I don't really know what's going on.
0: Well, I'll explain. We'll talk more about that coming up in 10 minutes with Celebrity Soundbites. 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
1: Celebrity Soundbite.
0: Dua Lipa and her team have sued Samsung. We learned about this the other day. She has sued them for $15 million because there are boxes of TVs that have Dua's face on them. And Dua Lipa and her team said, we did not give you permission to use these.
2: Oh, okay. So it's kind of like an endorsement. Like,
0: right.
2: You put her name on or her face on the product, you assume that she is endorsing it.
0: Exactly, exactly. And Dua's like, mm-mm. Now, Dua has talked about many, many times in the past about, you know, feeling so lucky about where she's at in her career.
3: I'm so lucky to have so many pinch me moments in my life.
0: But of course, that comes with something like this, unfortunately. Now, Samsung has responded now. And they said that they only used the photo in question after a third-party content partner gave, quote, explicit assurance that all permissions had been secured.
2: Well, somebody messed up.
0: However, this is interesting because Dua Lipa's team has sent cease and desist demands to Samsung for nearly a year.
2: Oh, wow. And it's been going on for that long.
0: They say that Samsung ignored them. So,
2: yeah, Samsung's going to pay up. They're going to have to write a check.
0: They're going to have to, right? Like, oops, sorry.
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0: Harsh.
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0: They've teamed up with Smoothie King for it in honor of International Pickle Day coming up on the 16th.
1: No, thank you.
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1: 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You have the power.
0: But if there were two Bruno Mars songs in a row, that would mean it's your chance to win a trip to see Bruno Mars in New Orleans. So keep listening. It's coming up soon. We go together.

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1: It's very exciting.
2: Is it? It just, you know, the whole bit where like you tell a bad story and you got to save it. So at the end, you're like, and then I found $10.
1: Yeah, but that's just like the whole story, though. That's why it's exciting.
2: Oh, you did find $10.
1: I found $10 on the ground the other day.
2: Okay. I want to know about it.
1: I'll tell you that story coming up in 10 minutes.

0: 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All right, Duncan's making fun of me over here, but I found $10 on the ground the other day.
1: Well, what happened?
0: Dude, $10, that's a big deal. Well, yep. I was just walking out of a store and I...
1: You found $10?
0: Found $10.
1: And you kept it? You're like,
0: well, yeah.
1: My money, no.
0: What are you going to... Like, I was with my husband, and I was like, I feel really awkward taking this, but also it's just laying in the grass. Nobody's around. It's not like I saw someone drop it. Otherwise, yeah. I would have ran up and been like, excuse me, this is yours. Like, what am I supposed to do?
1: I probably would have went into the store and gave it to the cashier.
0: No. Sorry. No. I spent money at your establishment yeah. already, you know, like, and I'm walking out. No.
1: Yeah.
0: That's my money now.
1: All right, you find money on the ground. Do you keep it or do you try to turn it in? Open up our app right now. Tap the chat button. Let us know.
0: Where would you turn it in, though?
1: You just go to the cashier and say, somebody like, drop this. Because if I drop money
0: and they'd be like, cool, and then also pocket it.
1: Well, probably. However, like if I dropped money, I would go back to that store and be like, oh my God, I dropped my wallet or I dropped $10.
0: It was like,
1: did anybody turn it in?
0: Around the corner.
1: And then they would be like, yes, a good Samaritan.
0: Okay.
1: Turned it in.
0: Okay.
1: Or there'll be like, no, actually, we have security camera of this evil lady that picked it up and snickered.
0: Up and walked away.
1: She did an evil laugh and then walked away. Yeah.
0: Yeah, that's exactly what happened. Yeah.
1: What'd you buy with your $10?
0: Nothing yet.
1: Okay. 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
0: 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Looks like we're

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1: 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But there's apparently a super fan out there. We came across a TikTok account of Blake's biggest fan. They wrote a song about him. They have so many videos just dedicated to the wonder that is Blake Harms, his weather reporting, and his school closing predictions. 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

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There's some Bruno Mars coming up in about 15 minutes or so. If it's back-to-back Bruno, it's your chance to win a trip to see him in New Orleans. It's Ed Sheeran on Mix 95.7.

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0: Thanks for hanging out with us today. It's Carly and Duncan. Make sure you come back tomorrow.
1: Yeah, that's what I was going to say. Come back tomorrow because we got that trip that you can win.
0: Uh-huh. A trip for two to see Bruno Mars in New Orleans. You just got to listen for back-to-back Bruno Mars for your chance to win. It's Shaboozy on Mix 95.7.

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3: Pumped up about something. Okay, so have you bought a Diet Coke or a regular Coke recently?
4: I have not, actually.
3: Donnie, they come with names. So
4: that one says Michelle. Your name's not Michelle.
3: I know, but like, I kind of want to be Michelle. Like, I think that would be a fun name for a weekend.
4: But I'm very confused, because isn't the point of, like, if you see the name on the thing, you're supposed to find your name?
3: Right, but my name is never in the, like, stash. So I've decided that my name is going to be Michelle. And I think everyone needs to have a pseudo fake name that we all use. So what's yours?
4: Well, I mean, if I'm Beyonce, who's our Kelly Rowland?
3: Hit us up if you're Kelly. Slide into the DMs.

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1: You and your friends have secret codes. Lauren Snap, Donnie Meacham. So Donnie and I have a secret code.
2: Yes.
1: And it's called 911 or 411. And that is what we send each other in a text if we need each other's attention for any reason. So 911, it's an emergency. I need you to call me right now. The house is on fire. 411 means I got some information.
2: Yeah, we usually do it after meetings. So if I have a meeting or Lauren has a meeting, we're like, all right, text me. Is it 911 to where it's like, we need to talk because something's going on? Or it's 411 where it's just like, all right, things are fine. We just need to like spill some tea. I know you have a texting code, Morse code, smoke signal, a bat you throw out the window. 1-888-900-5217.

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1: Would you let me buy your gas for the entire summer? I bet you would. 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
1: I am a huge fan of Carol Burnett. I love her. I think she's just a goddess in every situation, but maybe not the bar. I know that you were a bartender for a while. Carol Burnett is carrying around a recipe for a Cosmo, and she hands it to her bartender. Are you offended?
2: No. You know what? I'm all here for it because I'd rather know how you like it because then you can't complain. Like, look, I made exactly how you liked it, so you have to pay for it. You have to buy it. This is what you get. So you know what? If you are very particular, be like Carol Burnett and just let them know exactly how you want it.
1: And I bet she tips well.
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